0: Sequence in 3, 2, 1. Initiating awakening sequence. You have been in a cryogenic sleep for 42 years. I have been told that emotions such as anger, frustration, sadness, regret could be flowing through you right now. If that is true, please do not be alarmed. I am here to help.
1: After hours.

0: First to arrive were the cameras, installed to protect both you and me in places where we weren't that threatened. And yet the people didn't see. What followed were traffic restrictions to keep the roads quiet and clean. The maths didn't add up, or the science, but still the people didn't see.
1: Didn't see.
0: Next came the 15-minute neighborhoods. Make our lives easier, decreed. To some, it seemed like restrictions, but still, the people didn't see.
1: Didn't see.
0: Then came the digital ID. So convenient, easy, and free.

0: death created time to grow the things that it would kill. You're trapped.
1: After hours.

0: Dear Air France, sometimes I think the way we met happened too fast.
1: I remember lying in spiky grass, falling asleep in the shade, waking up to city sounds.
0: But I'll always think about you when I'm drunk.

0: intimate.
1: I bring you this song. Sing it for all its worth. Sing on the road. Sing it to stop the hurt.

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For that day when we shall lay down our burden and study war no more. Finally, brethren, after a while, the battle will be over. For that day when we shall lay down our burden and study war no more. Finally, brethren, after a while,

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I realize it is your due when I feel well. Little boys to see you so near. Well, I got voices saying you'll be very near.

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No, not really. 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I never felt sincere, this fault, really. That you would come in this poise with this choice to choose. There's much to lose in that voice, really.

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1: I believe that this nation should commit itself to achieving the goal before this decade is out of landing a man on the moon and returning him safely to the earth.
2: Okay, retro, go. Final, go. Guide, go. Control, go. Telcom, go. Jinsei, go. Econ, go. Surgeon, go. 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PDI.
3: 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Armstrong grabbing manual control to steer over the rocks to a smooth, safe spot for landing.
4: 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This is Houston out.

0: 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System, Tranquility Base here. The Eagle has landed.
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0: proper to look up at the stars and not down at your feet. 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And however difficult life may seem, there is always something you can do, and succeed at. 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Be brave, be determined. Thank you for listening.
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1: Good morning, sunshine. 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Been a long time. 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I never slept so tight. 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You are always on my mind. 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

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You won't be so far. I'll touch you, but you won't be mine. 'Cause nothing should ever.

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People only develop religion when they're unhappy with this world.

Watch your search for the sign. Different abilities, different content, different things to search for. An all range to this ghost on our spinning planet. Are you ready to dive into a world of diversity? Find your soul in this other reality. 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

0: Does it get easier?
1: Yes. 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
0: Oh, yeah? Look at you.
1: Thanks. 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
0: I don't know what I'm supposed to be, you know, I tried being a writer, but I hate what I write, and I'm so mean.
1: Mean's okay.

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1: 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I'll be everywhere.
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0: Sequence in 3, 2, 1. Initiating awakening sequence. You have been in a cryogenic sleep for 42 years. I have been told that emotions such as anger, frustration, sadness, regret could be flowing through you right now. If that is true, please do not be alarmed. I am here to help.
1: After hours. After hours. After hours. After hours. After hours. After hours. After hours.

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